Bedford Central County, information. 16-year-old male, gray shorts, dark gray shirt, dark brown socks with black hair.

0: County Bedford 10. I'm on the trail. 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Fax.
1: 10-11, probably response. 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
0: 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I'm going to be giving him a ride up.
1: He's 11 from county. 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You can cancel. 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
2: 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There is to be a tree across the roadway in that area. Please move to Bedford Ops 2.
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1: 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You bet your house one.
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1: G32.
0: Sir, say this is a vehicle motor vehicle accident.
1: Here's you, 32. The neighbor 9048 Black Valley Road, Bonus Township. 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
0: Sir, I want you guys to stop short of the accident scene of Ford's contracting to be flipping single lane traffic.
1: Okay, sir.

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1: Yeah, I guess.
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1: 1036. 1036.
2: Sir,
1: be advised, you're on Bedford EMS, 1601, copy.
0: After Steve, you can tell me you're returning as well.
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0: 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Right. 32 lieutenant.
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0: Sir, from down to location.
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1: Sorry, sir, you're so broken up.
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1: I did.
0: That's received, sir.

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0: Bedford County.

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0: Steve, 2200.
1: Also, be advised, I'm in contact with them, so don't let them know at this point.
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1: Okay, for rural, Pennsylvania registration, hotel. Disregard Mike with 9083, MWI 9083. Right, he's on

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12-1-122 Cindy Providence Township. 40 female. Conscious alert. Left right side. Numbness. 122 Cindy Lane.

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0: Very soon, thank you.
1: You're welcome.

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2: Negative. I'm integers.
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2: RC-12 responding, 337 Chestnut Street, Blueberry Township. 73-year-old male, conscious alert. Accident ground level fall. I'm 337 Chestnut Street, South Blueberry Township.

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3: 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He did fall a couple days ago as well. 9757 Black Valley Road, Providence Township. 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
1: PG 21 Orange. 337 Chestnut Street, Tuckaway Township. Be advised, patient does weigh 200 pounds.
2: 12-0-1.
1: Told him.
0: That's from 2101. You repeat that last message.
1: That patient's going to weigh approximately 200 pounds.
0: Copy. 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

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We need an evaluation. Troopers are not yet at the station. They're requesting you meet them there.

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0: Did I tell you we were available?
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In the area of mile marker 1 on I-99 North.

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0: Interrupt.
1: PC's responding. 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In the area, mile marker 1, I-99 northbound. Received multiple calls stating vehicle over the embankment with injury. 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
0: Reach.

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1: GN31, you're responding. 53 in the area. My marker 1, I northbound. Single vehicle. Over the embankment injury. See multiple calls.
0: Central 1. RC, switching.

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1: Keeping the rest 31 responding. 255 in the area. My marker 1, I-99 North. Accident with injury over the embankment. 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

0: especially in a different county. You copy?
1: Did not understand. What did he say?
0: They're going to be directly from REI.
1: Appreciate it.

0: I think your special unit is going on scene. 311 Chief out of command.
1: Chief 311, be advised. Police can have an extended ECS.
0: Chief, be advised. We are in the fast lane of I-99 right across from our guy.

0: 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We're coming up with vacation orders.
1: Rescue. Just go ahead. 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That's where this car is located, against the guide rail. It's going to be a responsible. No injuries, no entrapment.
0: Copy. You need any manpower or just hold?
1: I don't believe we're going to need any manpower. Just a little bit of debris here. Actually, yeah, get your manpower. 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
0: Copy.

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1: G31.
0: So I know you said that BSP did have an extended ETA. I don't suppose they gave you any kind of ETA, did they?
1: Negative, sir. We can reach out, Blake.
0: If you would, please. This is a refusal. Cars right along the roadway. Four-way. We'll put some flares out. There's no real need for us to.
1: Appreciate
2: it. We can find out. After 5, available.
1: Appreciate it.
0: Good.
1: Thursday, 10 to 15 minutes max.
0: Received.

Hot marker 147. I-70 eastbound, box 40-2. Motor vehicle accident, heavy truck.

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1: When you're responding at 0315, the area of Sheets and there at that light, tractor trailers hit each other. They were to be able to pull off the roadway. There is debris and possible in the middle of the roadway where the light is there. Please move to Bedford 2.
0: Received.

147, I-70 eastbound, box 40-2, remoted vehicle accident, heavy truck.

eastbound, box 40-2, for motor vehicle accident with heavy truck.

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1: Chief, 31.
0: 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We've been released, all 31 units.
1: ARC, thank you, sir. 31.

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1: Go ahead, County.
0: Both trailers are supposed to be staying on the side of I-70. Both were stating no injuries.
1: Received.

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1: Here's it.
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3: Mile marker 147. I-70 eastbound, box 40-2. 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
4: 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Please, Bedford Ops 2.

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1: 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Be advised, they're on Bedford up soon. 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
0: Alright, sir, are we still to respond?
1: No, you got to stand down.
0: Actually, you can't even copy that.
1: Hey,

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1: Quaker Road, East St. Clair Township, 80-year-old male, clutchless, breathing normally. 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Buses to use the back door. 829, Quaker Road, East St. Clair Township.
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1: 1201 out at 0732, 108 West 6th Avenue, West Providence Township, 87-year-old female. 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She hit her head. We have lost information if you need it. Call in for that. 108 West 6th Avenue, West Providence Township.
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0: Myself, self-transporting one male to court. 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
1: 846. 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S-4. Myself and 6, transporting one female, jail to court, starting mile 9-2. 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
2: Yes.
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1: 01 responding.
0: 1201, you're calling at 0849, 16573 Lincoln Highway, in front of Gateway Travel Plaza. An SUV ran into a tractor trailer. The SUV is to be smoking. Unsure of any injuries. Moved off one.
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0: 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You have an option.
1: We'll be on for
0: Ops
1: 1, sir. Bedford Ops 1.

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1: And your Rescue 40 responding. 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
0: May I

0: 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Station now, do you need
1: Captain, go ahead.
2: Bedford Dispatch.
0: Yeah, Greg, we have three of us here at the station. You need anything?
3: Problem, oil leak, bring the engine rush, come in behind the rescue and help us with this.
2: Last 40, be advised, you were on Bedford Law.

0: Morning, Lieutenant. The morning, Captain.
1: Go ahead, Lieutenant.
0: Yeah, we have three stations here. You need anything?
1: Bring the explosion. Help us get this clean. We have one victim in the car. 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We're going to need...
0: Okay, be there shortly.
1: You come in behind the engine rescue.
0: Okay, understood.

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1: 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We'll be on one.
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0: 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You have directions for us?
1: You stay tuned to the turn front. 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
1: 4, yes.
0: 1104, you have a 77-year-old female medical alarm called in, had her on the phone, chest pain. Did advise some difficulty speaking between breaths. They're unknown of color change. Did say she did have a history of heart problems. He was walking her through the asthma protocol. I still have them on the phone.

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1: 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Is Saxton people by chance?
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2: Sorry, County. You are corrected. We are out at Nathan.
0: It's received. Out at Nathan. 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
1: Received Washington 59, responding. 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

0: 339 from Bedford County.
1: Okay.
0: Well, 339, units responding. Updated address is going to be 1226, 1226, Crooked Run Road, Mantown, Bip.
1: Copy.

retaliation. He was responding to Crooked Run. New information from Bedford. It's going to be 1169. 1169 Crooked Run.

Patient out of the vehicle. What was the second part of that transmission?

0: 339 to Bedford.
1: Three
0: 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My apologies. 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
1: Do you have law enforcement card in
0: 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Man, what state police started before? That is all.

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Charlie responds. Unit 11, crew needed Charlie response. 150 Victoria Avenue, Springhouse Estates, Lee Spring Township. 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

0: Bedford County, 01.
1: 01.
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1: Fire's responding.
0: Mike 11 here, from Bedford Office 1. You're 1 on each, Fairlane Drive. 74-year-old female, she had a little fall approximately 9 a.m. this morning. Possible lit only. 198 Fairlane Drive, Bedford Township.
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0: 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Mileage 630.
1: Grizzlies. 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
0: South and 3 arrived at Yale, ending mileage 4.
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1: Myself and S transporting four males, two females, jail to courthouse, beginning mile 70.
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0: myself. 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
1: That's 19, 1458.

Charlie's fault. Here, dude. Charlie response. 3875 Fifth Street, Shawnee Country Market. For diabetics.

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0: Bedford County, Medic 1105, responding.
1: Medic 1105, you're responding. 3875 Front Street, the Shawnee Country Market, assisting the state police. This was originally a vehicle accident, reported no injuries. PSA on the scene, requesting EMS for a medic patient.
0: Received.

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0: Okay, we're released on this patient to refuse medical advice. Respond to the motorcycle accident test. Where is this located?
1: Been near the Walmart distribution center. 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
0: Copy that.

0: Patrick. Mike 11 is 4 in route.
1: Township. This is of Walmart Distribution Center. 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
1: Great, Special Unit 31, you're responding 1552. 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Vehicle versus motorcycle. One patient, the motorcycle is up walking around, possible leg injury. Operations are going to be on Bedford, please.
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1: 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Operations are going to be at Bedford, please.
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0: 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S4. Department 10 would be 10-7 with the exception of 2 and 3. Sorry, 2. Have a good evening.
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1: 11-04. 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
0: All right, 1558.

0: 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Deputy, have command.
1: Received. 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Deputy has command 15.
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1: 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Female, conscious alert. Mother's a grandmother, stating her health has been declining. She's weight and a lot of muscle mass. She has been coughing up a serious amount of blood. 236 West Pitt Street in the borough, apartment 3.

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0: Copy that, County. 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
1: Go ahead. 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
0: stage. Copy that. Update me when you can. 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
1: Yes.
0: How far are you from Route 26?
1: Well, you're coming out West Miami Road towards Everett.
0: Are you turning onto Clear Ridge Road?
1: Give us about 5 minutes, maybe, from Clear Ridge.
0: That's received. I'm ready to turn on to West Maddie. Whenever you find a good spot to pull off, I can park my PSD. Just go ahead and pull off there. I'll meet you.

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2: 23.
0: Oh, yeah, it's 2000.